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0: 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It's

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0: Don't miss Johnny Gill with Maids, hosted by MC Lightfoot. 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

0: 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Hang around. One more hour left as we get into your Saturday evening festivities, whatever they may be. 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
1: 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It's Johnny Gill.

0: 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The bridge will be on Jam.
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0: Don't miss Johnny Gill with Maze, hosted by MC Lightfoot. Another Sassy Mitchell Hair and Twilight 2 production. 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
0: 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It's Johnny Gill.

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0: is Johnny Gill with Maze, hosted by MC Lightfoot. Another Sassy Mitchell Hare and Twilight 2 production. Growing up can be a
1: pain. 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
1: It's Saturday night.
0: You know what it is.
1: Southern Soul Live.
0: Oh, man, we got some big guests in the building this Saturday.
1: Here it is, Nisi. It's time.
0: Mm-hmm. That's

0: Big Gip, and welcome to my house. 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
1: Come and get your soul food.
0: I'm hungry. What's cooking is coming up next, right here. Don't move. Flow, be.

0: Miss Connie.
1: Some smell good, Niecy. Man, you ain't bring nothing today. What you got?
0: Nothing.
1: What?
0: Uh-uh. Because we got a special neck bone lady in the building, honey.
1: Man, they call her Miss Connie. Miss Connie, why they call her?

0: Bone.
1: That's pig dick bone. How?
0: Well, look here. I know them folk where I come from, man, up there in Rockmore. They on them neck bone.
1: No, no, like no, about that.
0: They do know something they about do. That. Boy, that Paulding County, man, that's Rockmore. That's the country. Yeah,
1: that's
0: neck
1: the real
0: bone.
1: Deal. That's, if you ain't doing that, yeah. You ain't done. I mean, you can't be doing no beef neck bones and stuff like that. You gonna do the neck bone, do the neck bone.
2: Okay, yeah. Well, break it down. What's the recipe we doing for the soul food then, Miss Neck Bone Lady?
1: Okay, but you know, since I am, you know, well, health conscious, you
2: okay.
1: So here's a way to get to both sides of it, you know, feel a little better about it, I'm saying. Like, so I like this cabbage that I make out of a soup.
2: Mm-hmm.
1: So I cook them neck bones, and then I get my soup, my cabbage soup all seasoned up, put some potatoes in it and all the vegetables in it.
2: Yeah.
1: Then I pour them neck bones over there in that.
2: Okay.
1: Okay, and then I always like to find some kind of sauce, like a jerk sauce or some kind of hot sauce, some kind of sauce, and put that in there and swirl that around, you see.
2: Mm.
1: Baby, you can eat on that thing for 3-4 days.
2: Mm.
1: And it tastes better every day.
2: That's like a...
1: So you feel kind of healthy because you know that cabbage going to help you go on and release that thing out like it did.
2: Okay, that's a little TMI, but I'm just saying.
1: I'll take it, queen. I'll take it. I'm saying this helps to keep you... being able to
2: regulated.
1: Do it and don't feel guilty
2: right.
1: about it.
2: Right.
1: Well, some people feel guilty about eating neck bone, but this way you can kind of feel a little bit better about it and still get what you need out of it.
0: Well, does it make your boots move?
1: Oh, yeah, it make your boots move.
3: Did it?
2: That's what we talking about.
1: It make your boots move. That's what I'm trying to do. Way left over there.
2: Boy.
0: You cook that for the man with the plan.
1: He ain't gonna eat it.
0: He ain't gonna eat it. Look at that, boy.
1: I'll eat it for him. That's all right.
0: Already.
1: More for me.
0: More for me. You hear that?
2: Okay, thing. More for me. Straight out of Dallas, Texas. Is that it?
1: Atlanta's my hometown, but I was born and raised in Dallas, Texas.
2: Miss Connie bringing that feel good music to the trail rides, the Duke joints love. Queen, what got you in the Southern Soul game and how long you been in it?
1: It'd be 11 years in September.
2: Nice.
1: And Shreveport, if I be honest, Shreveport, Louisiana is who introduced me to Southern Soul.
2: Mmm.
1: I don't know if y'all ever heard of P2K.
2: Yeah.
1: But he is literally the one that put me on my first Southern Soul show.
0: Okay.
1: And let me open up for Big Pokey.
2: Nice.
1: I had never heard of a Southern or a Soul until P2K. But then when I was on this little old Southern Soul show that they had downtown Shreveport, LJ Eccles was up there.
0: Mm-hmm.
1: And some of the other artists. And I ended up getting the opportunity to go up there and sing some stuff. And I didn't have no original music because I didn't have no Southern Soul. I'm just now learning the word. I did some Gladys Knight and some Betty Wright. But when I got down off the bottom step, all them people, I didn't know what they was feeling. But when I finished and I got down, they gave me a standing ovation. So I said to myself, now these people don't know me from a can of paint. I know this is a Southern Soul show.
0: Mm-hmm.
1: So if I can get up here and sing for some people who ain't never heard of a Connie or a Mo, and they give me a standing ovation, that means they don't care about status. They don't care who you are. Either you make them feel something or you don't, but if you do,
2: right,
1: they gonna appreciate you and show you that love. And I've been hooked ever since September of 2015.
2: I know that's right. Well, I know that you've been doing it, Big Queen, and you got new music as well. Talk about it and what inspired it.
1: Well.
0: Yeah, come on, Connie.
2: What's that new?
1: You know, I felt like I didn't have no choice to do the song that I ended up doing. This it came out in April, but at the time, I mean, wasn't nobody thinking about nobody but 803. What?
0: Uh-huh.
1: Fresh. I mean, he had the boots on the ground. So, my opinion, if you wasn't doing a song about some boots, then you was going to get left behind. So, that's how I came up. Well, we stopping in these boots. Now, mind you, 6 years ago, I did do a song called Kicking Dirt Up on My Boots.
2: Right.
1: Mm-hmm. Did that with Jeter Jones. And that was one. That's my biggest song to date at almost 5 million views. So, I did that in 2021.
2: Okay.
1: Mm-hmm. Yeah. And so this was sort of like a thing. Well, now the boots is really here. The hats and the boots are really on the ground, you know. So I just wanted to do another boot song.
2: We stomping in these boots.
1: We stomping in these boots.
2: You love them Z's because you're Ms. with a Z.
1: I'm Ms. Connie. That's right. Not M-I-S. Not M-I-S. That's quicker letter.
2: That's me.
0: And Nisi, she got to tell you now, Gibby came to her birthday party, man. She did something down at Ellery.
1: Yeah.
0: Mm. Like, get down in the hood of Ellery, man.
1: Man, let me say that's a good old grown folk time. I know.
0: You know, you go in there and get some of that Hawaiian chicken in you.
1: Yeah.
0: Uh-huh.
1: That's
0: the
1: grown folk in that Ellery's, ain't it?
0: Hey, folk.
2: They sure is.
0: And they started not to let Gip in talking about my shoe wasn't right. And I was like, wait a minute now.
1: Yeah, I know.
0: My shoes ain't right.
1: I told them they better let you in.
0: And then
1: they did. I pulled rank on them that night.
0: I'm glad you did, because I got up in there. I said, man, they got that real... fried chicken up here. The real fried chicken, you can smell it. And then you had some couples out there that was kind of like dressed real proper. They was out there doing their thing. And I was like, wow, like, I hadn't been in Ella Reed's, but after going with you, I was like, I guess this is where all the cool folk hang out after dark.
1: For real. And then Ella Reed's ain't even really 50 and up. It's like 60 and up.
0: On Camelton Road on your bus stop.
2: That's that grown.
1: Yeah.
2: That's
1: grown. But it's so much fun. They be dancing all night and having a good time. It's amazing. We stumping in these boots. Ooh-wee.
2: Miss Connie. Coming up, we got that rising star. Until

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0: 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Growing up can be a
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0: You see?
1: Yes, indeed.
0: Man, you better let these folk know who's speaking through the microphone right now.
2: How y'all doing? It's your girl, Nyla Milan, straight out of College Park, Georgia. What's up, Auntie Niecy? What's up, Gip?
0: Ooh.
1: That's the first class lady of Southern School.
0: Yeah, man, that's what's up.
1: Look, you got him blushing, girl. He can't help himself. Hey. Well, gorgeousness in the building. So I understand you're from College Park, girl.
2: Absolutely.
1: Banneker Zone?
2: Yes, Banneker Zone.
0: That's amazing.
2: South Side represent Gobby Road, G Road. What y'all talking about?
0: I'm talking about, man, the A-Town in here.
1: In here.
0: So how you get into this, girl?
2: Well, you know what? I have a producer by the name of Eddie Gypsy Stokes.
0: Eddie Gypsy
2: and
0: Stokes.
2: And he was like, girl, I think I got a genre for you. You got a real soulful voice. And he gave me a track and he dared me to write to it because, you know, that's just how we go. Because I came up in the hip hop field. So okay. I told him I could write to anything, period. Right. So he just made a dare. He gave me the song. I came back with it. He said, we got a hit.
1: Wow.
0: Oh,
2: so I think we knocked it out of the park, the first song.
1: And you just made it a year in. What are you, about 14
2: year
1: months?
2: And, yep, about 14 months.
1: That's incredible.
2: And that song just hit 2.5 million views on YouTube.
1: Mm.
2: It's just going.
0: What's the name of
2: that one? It's called The Game. Stop effing up the game.
1: Mm-hmm. Stop effing up the game.
0: Look at that. Oh, Jesus.
2: Yeah, I'm known for my female anthems. The ladies, I'm a girl's girl, so they loving it.
1: I love
0: and,
1: it.
0: I don't tell you no lie, though. I saw the new video, and yeah, some of them shots. Yeah, where y'all was at? In Kanye somewhere at the horse park?
2: Which one?
0: The new video.
2: He talking about
0: that? Yeah. You was standing out there with the horse.
2: Oh, no, no, no.
1: So, excuse me? Well, Queen, are you staying book busy and blessed? You certainly are lighting up the Southern Soul scene. Where can we follow where you are on social?
2: I just wanted to say thank you, guys. I heard I was a rising star, too, last week, so that's why I'm here now.
1: Okay.
2: So I just wanted to have the opportunity to actually be here.
1: That's right.
2: This time. But you can find me, Nyla Milan Music, on Instagram.
1: Yeah.
2: You can find me on my Facebook, it's just Nyla Milan, and my TikTok is Nyla Milan is up. Check me out also on YouTube because I'm a video girl. I'm an industry person. Like, I like to do a real music video for every single song.
0: That's so awesome.
1: Yeah. That's what's up.
0: I'm trying to get cuz to do the same thing, man.
2: Yeah, you got to do it. I mean, y'all you got to give them a visual.
0: Y'all got to shoot these videos for these songs, man.
2: And I actually, I'm a producer and a songwriter. I shoot and edit everything.
1: I love it.
2: Myself.
0: Wow.
1: Well, Queen, you are grinding, building your own lane. We are proud to see it. This is the Rising Star for the Week remix. We had to bring it back like that. She in the building, honey. Nyla Milan.
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0: to Tiger Travis, and I want you all to check out my 1-2 step. 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

0: Auntie DC.
1: It's Big Gift. What's happening?
0: You know what, cuz? Since it's Women's History Month, yes, you gotta give flowers to the queens who paved the way. Yes. In Southern Soul.
1: I swear to God. Go ahead, Nisa.
0: Might as well. And let me tell you, she is the queen of Southern Soul is in the building.
1: Wee, man. I know it's Southern Soul.
0: And this queen, I know you're gonna love. She's been blessing the culture for decades.
1: But hey, man, I don't care about nothing. I

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2: I was in Europe when I did it. So after that, and over even now, I've done 20 years in Europe.
3: Wow. Mm-hmm.
2: Yes. So,
3: thank you. Do you speak a little French? Oui, oui. Comment allez-vous?
2: Français?
3: Oh!
2: Je m'appelle
3: girl, and let me find out.
4: And I can tell you, man, being overseas and you doing what you do, I know that overseas, they respect the music a lot different than people over here. They love live artists and they love great written songs. So.
2: And they show that. They show the love, I mean, from Japan to Switzerland to Sweden, you name it.
4: Yes.
2: And they still know Nelly over there. That's
3: they know about
2: thing.
3: That grown sexy man
2: they
3: too.
2: Know about that grown and sexy man.
4: The tiger?
2: Yes.
4: The tiger? What's next, Miss Nelly? Right.
2: Well, I'm actually writing too. I'm starting back to do some writing.
4: The game needs you. That's right.
2: And I need the game, so I need y'all to bring it to me. Let me have it.
3: Well, we want to know, where do we find you on social so we can keep up?
2: Find me on the social platforms. You can find me at Facebook, Instagram, and TikTok.
3: Okay, Nelly Tiger Travis.
2: Nelly Tiger Travis, at Nelly Travis, and Nelly Tiger Travis. Right here on social.

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0: Don't miss Johnny Gill with Maze, hosted by MC Lightfoot. Another Sassy Mitchell Hair and Twilight 2 production. 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

0: Lisa, I know you got that sugar honey iced tea.
1: Oh, so we got a little sugar honey iced tea today. Your boy Deion Cole, you know, the actor from Blackish fame.
2: Oh, yeah, man. You know, he got up there and added the food this week. They say, boy, he got talked bad about
1: What, as the host of the NAACP Image Awards?
2: Yeah, he talked bad about Nicki Minaj and said, look, something about 50 Cent. 50 Cent put it up on the Instagram. He in trouble now. He might get caught in the bathroom.
1: Oh, Lord. First T.I., now Deion. Who's next?
2: I don't know what's next, but I know 50 don't want none of T.I.
1: Oh, yeah, you can't play with the King of the South like that.
2: Hold up.
1: The whole family is on them. Speaking of the South, what you think about booties and balls?
2: Well, you know, Magic City is a place that we like to go and we patronize. And, you know, you can't have something to be that big in the city and not, you know, involve them. So, you know, I would just say leave the kids at the house on that night and go and enjoy Magic City and the Hawks.
1: It ain't going to be no festivities at the game, is it?
2: Well, I don't know. Some might fall loose, might get a Janet Jackson going on. But, hey, man, we're going to keep it all in line, man.
1: Magic City.
2: Some might get jammed.
1: Oh, Lord.
2: I'll tell you.
1: And that's your sugar honey iced tea right here on
2: Southern Soul Live. When we come back, it's that trail ride mix.
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0: 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Another Sassy Mitchell Hare and Twilight 2 production. 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

0: 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On Wednesday, it's a Feel Good Wednesday. 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

You know, one time things got so bad until I had to go to one of my friends and talk to him. And I told him, I said, you know, I'm having problems with the woman that I love. It seems that I call her on the phone and I just can't get her to answer. And then I went to her house and I saw a car parked in the driveway. I knocked on the door, but still my knocks went unanswered. And then I went home and I watched television until television went off. And then I played my records until I just didn't want to hear them anymore. And finally I went to bed, but I found myself waking up a few hours later. And the tears were running down my face. And my friend told me, he said, Lenny, you just ought to forget about her. But I told my friend, I said, you know, maybe you've never been in love like I've been in love. And maybe you've never felt the things that I felt.

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3: 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And that ain't it. 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

0: Hey, good people. Good morning. I'm Erica Campbell. Welcome to Get Up Weekends. Hey, Griff, good morning.
1: What's cracking, EC? Look, you guys, coming up this hour, Erica's going to be sharing her fave walk. And today we're talking with Kirk Franklin, the GOAT. He has a new church single featuring Karen Clark Sheard.
0: That song's so good. Also, y'all will have the ENG True Hollywood Bible Story. This week is the story of Joseph and the prisoners. Plus, Griff will share his joys and concerns. Griff, how you feeling today?
1: Hey, you already know I'm super duper joyful. It's football season, and I need to shout out a few HBCUs, though.
0: As you can see, it's going to be a full hour. Don't miss it. It's Get Up Weekends with me, Erica Campbell. Jesus.

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3: Yes, it is time for the Faith Walk of the Day. And I remember as a young girl, there was a lady at my church. Her name was Mother Singleton. And she was not the nicest woman in the church. She had a lot to say about a lot of people. And one night service, she stood up and she said, "I need to repent to everybody." She said, "Because I've spent my life talking about pastors." And she said, "And I just felt like if maybe if I come to a new church, then I wouldn't do what I had always been doing." She said, "But you know, the Lord let me know that I'm going to have to pay for what I've done." She said, "I don't know if I'm going to make it in. I pray I do. But I just want to give you this lesson. Keep your mouth off the man of God." She said, "Stop talking about what you think. God didn't call you. He called him. And it is our job to pray for and support the pastor." Well, a little while after that, she passed away. And we're very appreciative of that message. But I think about it in these times when people do it for breakfast, lunch, and dinner on social media, bashing a pastor or talking about who he is and what he's done. And I'm not celebrating the generation that just didn't say nothing about nothing, but people who are just, you know, you thrive and now your social media content is literally just talking about the man of God. Watch your mouth, man. The Bible speaks clearly about those, you know, who just bash leadership. And I'm praying that you reevaluate. God didn't ask you to get the man of God right. He didn't ask you to be the leader for the pastor. He didn't ask you to give him sermon notes every Sunday on what he did right and what he did wrong, or telling him what he should preach. God did not call you. So just be very careful. This is just a word of warning. I love you and I mean it. Look it up in the scripture. Am I supposed to tear my pastor off every Sunday? Should I be able to talk freely about the man of God? Just look it up in the book. You don't believe what I'm saying? Look it up and then look up the consequence of doing that. The consequence of constantly bashing a leader. All right? Jesus don't play about his loved ones. All right? I love you and I mean it.

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4: 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Kirk Franklin, ladies and gentlemen. 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
5: Vocals for days is dirty work, though. 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
4: Come on. Kirk, you got a new one that I believe is going to bless the people. Tell us about this song, Thank You for Everything, with Karen Clark Shears.
5: It's new, but it's old. It's very 1992, Kirk. It's very silver and gold, live church album, Kirk. Yeah, you know, I didn't do music like that for a while. You know, I stay focused with I Smile and Love Theory and just kind of moving. You know, it's because that's Kirk, too.
4: You know, that's
5: very much Kirk. As well, I call him Ratchet Kirk, you know.
4: And that's Ratchet Kirk?
5: Yeah, yeah.
4: Okay, this is Holy Kirk. We got Churchy Kirk.
5: That's Churchy. Okay. Yeah, so today is Churchy Kirk.
4: Yeah, this is Churchy Kirk. The song is called Thank You for Everything, featuring Karen Clark Sheard. Here it is on Get Up Mornings.
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7: I just want to say,

0: God, Kirk, man, you just... Yeah, I mean, your pen is gifted. The way you put voices together, what was the most important? Was it the thank you message or was it the voices that you wanted to put together?
1: It was really the message, and it was really hard mm-hmm. getting to that. I worked on this album for a year and a half, and I've never worked on an album as long as this. And probably the only album mm-hmm. I worked on this long was like my very first album. It's really? Because, you know, your very first album, you're living it. You're working on it from the day you were born, right? You
0: right.
1: know, your very first album.
0: Give your whole life to make that record.
1: Whole life to make your first record. And so mm-hmm. this album, I just locked up in the studio. It's because trying to go back and see if there were live, Why We Sing, Rebirth kind of songs in me was very intimidating. It's because, again, sonically, you know, music has changed. But then, you would hear people all the time say that they want church music. They want church music. They want old mm-hmm. Kirk. They want old Kirk. And so it's mm-hmm. like, okay, y'all are saying that. But
0: y'all ain't buying it.
1: you know, I'm not seeing y'all listen to other people's church music, you know.
0: Right.
1: And so, you know, there was a lot of trepidation, but kept being challenged to do it and tried and do it and do it. And so it was really hard. And I had to rewrite a lot of songs, and a lot of songs got left on the floor, and a lot of songs just got left on the shelves because, you know, just the team around me didn't feel like that they were the songs at the moment. And so they kept just pushing and pushing and pushing. And,
0: wow.
1: and I kept praying and praying and praying. And so,
0: amen.
1: And so there's going to be seven live church songs and seven studio songs. So it's going to be a double album.
0: You got some younger voices. You have Melvin Crispell and Lena Bird Miles, just to name a few. Didn't you use Carson Barnes as well? How does it feel to bring these younger artists into the fullness of what we know Kirk Franklin to be?
1: I just enjoy working with anybody that's hungry.
0: Yes.
1: I think I just need hunger around me. When mm-hmm. when there's a level of comfortability or even complacency, is I struggle mm-hmm. in that. I struggle with normalcy, you know. Some of that is my ADHD, you know, where I just, you know, I get bored quick. And so when I'm around any new energy, it always motivates me, you know. And once again, trying to do older music, I just needed to be around some things that aesthetically, vocally were different. And so
0: I love that.
1: I hope people are happy.
0: I'm sure they will. I'm sure they absolutely will. I get encouraged when I hear my daughter, Krista, listening to older music. She loves older music, from the Winans to you. And so you are still reaching that generation. You just hosted the 41st Stellar Award, surrounded by mm-hmm. legends and peers and a whole new generation of artists. Are you excited about what you're seeing now?
1: Well, yeah. I mean, you know, yes, I'm very thankful to have that opportunity, you know, to host and to just still be around and just be a part of the community like
0: for
1: you.
0: Sure.
1: It was really exciting just to see just the breadth of talent hit the stage because you had everything from hip hop to quartet to a choir to urban.
2: Right.
1: And so it just really felt good. And it felt very inspiring to be in the room because it was in Charlotte for the first time
0: mm-hmm.
1: and the people sold it out. It was in the arena, like it wasn't in a theater. It was in an arena and it was standing room, like it wasn't a seat left in that arena. And so they sold it out, over 10,000 people. And all the artists seemed to come on stage. Like Erica and Griff, did you guys feel like there was a new breath of energy that night?
2: Erica said that on Monday.
0: She said that on Monday.
1: What do y'all think it was?
0: I think everybody is coming with a fresh perspective. I think we've heard a lot. Social media has said a lot. And so to have you and Karen and Mama Shirley, you know, being in the audience, I think it speaks to also the Kalante Gavins and the, you know what I mean, Adia and all the younger artists that are in the room. And I think the more we do that, we build a bridge from what was to what is and continue to share the gospel. More with my friend Kirk Franklin coming up in the next hour on Get Up Weekends with me, Erica Campbell. Yeah.
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6: Yes, it is time for the E&G True Hollywood Bible Story of the day. We love these. We play too much. It's from Genesis 40. It is Joseph and the prisoners. Yeah, that's it. Griff, you remember this one?
7: No, do you remember this one is the question. Run it.
6: Oh, here it is on Get Up Mornings.
7: Yeah, well, welcome to jail, guys. I'm Joseph. I'm kind of in charge of this thing. If you could be in charge of jail.
8: It's no bueno, señor.
7: Okay, hold on a second there. What's the matter? What happened, man? Tell me what happened.
8: And I had the best job in the whole wide world. I was working right next to the man.
7: Okay.
8: Pharaoh himself.
7: Okay.
8: I mean, I brought him drinks, all type of drinks. Every type of drink you think of, I was bringing the man drink. Water, wine, cognac, whatever it is, I was bringing the man of God drinks, right?
7: Okay.
8: And just one day, he told me, he said, no more. You're going to prison. I'm going to send you down to the dungeon. I said, man of God, I brought you nothing but the best drinks.
7: And he threw you in
8: jail. He threw me here. I don't even know why I'm here. I said, I don't know if the drink wasn't good.
7: So that's why you here. Okay, sir, what about you?
9: I was a bandero. It's the baker for...
7: Hold on. You was a bandero.
8: You was a bandero.
9: Baker cooking muy cakes and breads for the pharaoh.
8: He was cooking very cakes.
7: Okay, she was cooking.
9: Lot of cakes. And then for one day, he just say, you have to go into jail. I say, Señor Pharaoh, what did I do? And I didn't know why you're here, but keep having this dream.
7: Okay. You keep having a dream?
9: See.
7: You had a dream too?
8: Yeah, I can't.
7: What
8: stop.
7: Was your dream about?
8: I don't know. Look, I don't know if I should tell
7: I'm,
8: you.
7: No, I'm good with dreams. That's kind of why I'm here.
8: Okay, well, look. My dream.
7: Yeah.
8: Was a whole lot of fruit.
7: Yeah.
8: Three branches, but they were producing tons of fruit everywhere, and the fruit was dripping. I mean, the fruit looked real good.
7: Okay.
8: But I still don't know if I should tell you this, but I mean...
7: Tell me.
8: Okay, so wait, the fruit was just plump, juicy.
7: Yeah.
8: And the three branches, I really don't even understand what that
7: in
8: means.
7: In your dream at the end, did you actually give that juice to the Pharaoh?
8: I was trying to give it to him, but that's kind of where it cut off at, you know, my dream.
7: Hold on a second, sir, not you. Not. Hold on. Waito. Let me tell you what your dream means, sir.
8: Okay.
7: Cupbearer. You the cupbearer. Hold on. Let me think.
8: Juicy fruit.
7: Okay, juicy fruit.
8: Like the gum, three, juicy fruit.
7: Three branches, three, and then at the end. Oh.
8: Uh-huh.
7: Sir.
8: Yeah.
7: You are about to get your position back. Oh, yeah, in 3 days. The three branches mean days. So in 3 days, Pharaoh is going to put you at your position. High five. You out of here.
8: You are the man of
7: you God. Listen, that's why I'm here.
8: Oh,
7: that's,
8: my God.
7: Hey. Hold on a second.
8: What? Pedro, you should tell him your dream.
7: Yeah, what's yours?
9: Banderos, the baker's with me. And I'm making bread.
7: Banderos?
8: Uh-huh.
9: Banderos.
7: Okay.
9: Banderos.
7: Okay, and your dream?
9: The baker. It was a basket in my head.
7: Yeah, okay.
9: And on my head, it was lot of bread, muy bread.
7: A lot of bread.
9: Mm-hmm. Muy pan. Pan. Bread is pan.
7: Oh.
9: And
7: wait a minute, what's bread?
8: Pants.
9: Pan.
7: Pan.
9: But the birds, they kept coming to, how do you say, to eating, comer, to eat lot of bread from the basket. So
7: the birds ate the bread from the basket.
8: Yeah, that sounds like a good one too.
7: Hold on. Hold on. Slow down, cupbearer. Hey. All dreams ain't the same. Let me see. You got the three.
9: Yes.
7: Three loaves.
9: Give me the good news, Señor Joseph. Please. It's 4 days for me, three for him, four for me.
7: Hold on. Time out. Yours is not so bueno. No bueno.
9: What your dream means. What did you mean? You give him good news. You give me good news.
7: Hold on. Calm down. We are in jail. Yeah. Let's not rile up the prisoners.
8: Yeah.
7: So this is what your dream means. Basically, in 3 days, the Pharaoh gonna kill you.
9: No habla inglés.
7: Okay, here. Let me break it down to you. In tres días, the Pharaoh is going to kill you up.
8: You should have had the same dream.
7: But back to you.
10: Yeah.
0: brother to the other side. Please,
7: God,
0: God.
7: Right, hold on a second. Sir.
8: Bandera.
7: Sir. Bandera.
8: Please be quiet, Bandera.
7: Antonio. Antonio. Relax. Hey, holler at me when you got to.
0: Don't forgive
7: me. 3 days, you're going to be the man. Dios, 3 days, you're going to be the man.
0: Nothing too young to die. Please don't say. I make good bread for you. I make good bread for you. Why are you killing me, please? Mr. Joseph, tell me it's not true. Tell me another prophecy.
6: A big shout out to Todd Delaney. Thank you for playing along with us.
1: Thank you for playing, Todd. But Erica, you, as I just, I can listen to your Spanish accent, lady.
2: Right.
6: So Spanglish.
2: And I was like I was like the Spanish guy. Like, I was sucked into the character, Spanish guy, not Erica.
6: The Spanish guy.
2: That was me.
6: All right, y'all, we just want you to get in the Word of God. Read the Bible from Genesis 40. 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
3: Well, saints of the Most High God, we are coming to you live from the Get Up Church of our Lord, Baptist non-denominational, denominational, AME, CME, ENG, LMNOP, Apostolic Church of God in Christ. 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

0: God is good.
1: Yes, yes, yes. E, on September 19th, I'm doing a fundraising event for your sorority, Atlanta's AKA chapter. It's called Tickle Pink. I'm very excited about that. It's going to be at Upstairs Atlanta, and they're raising money for kids that need scholarships. And I love what the sororities and the fraternities do. Y'all are about the community. And while we're talking about fraternities and sorority, I've been talking about sports and football season, how football, but you know who I left out? HBCU colleges. So let's get into it. The Bayou Classic is Grambling State and Southern. Huge. The Magic City Classic is Alabama A&M and Alabama State. The Florida Classic is Bethune-Cookman and Florida A&M, FAMU. The Southern Heritage Classic is Arkansas Pine Bluff versus Alcorn State. And I'm psyched about this one. Audi Field in Washington, D.C. is hosting the Battle of the Real HU. That's Howard versus Hampton. HU, you know. Now, somebody in that car right now saying, Griff, why you left out? I'm sure I left out a lot. I'm just telling you the ones that you can say ain't all right. Somebody else is saying, Griff, what you know about Howard and HU? I know a lot about Georgia Avenue, young. You can say ain't all right, but if you like me and you know, man, football is almost right up there with the band halftime at HBCUs now. So I'm screaming, ain't he all right? Yes. Erica, yes. All your sorority be running up on me and say, tell my sorority. I said, I sure will tell your sorority. You got to make the noise, E.
0: No, that's for us. It's not for you.
1: Ah!
0: Griff, I always want to clown me out. He want me to be a little show monkey. Go ahead, do it.
1: Yeah, welcome to my life. Welcome to my life. Now you know how
0: you actually
1: feel.
0: Enjoy it though.
1: Yeah. Okay. I'm a show monkey. I got show monkey in me.

0: 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We got more on the way. It's Get Up Mornings.
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0: What up, good people? It's Get Up Weekends. I'm your girl, Erica Campbell, and my Ericaism is coming up this hour, and we just celebrated my mom's birthday. So I want to talk about the importance of honoring your mother. Also this hour, we'll continue our conversation with the Kirk Franklin.
1: Man, Skip Kirk, we love us some Miss Honey. How about that?
0: For sure.
1: Look, you guys, we'll have some fun with this week's Get Up poll, too. We'll ask the Get Up Nation, what are some words that we mispronounce?
2: Lord,
1: like,
2: Jesus.
1: Everybody and supposed to be. Don't miss it. It's the second hour of Get Up.

0: 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Erica Campbell.
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3: So listen, I am in Dallas for a few days visiting my little sister and bringing my mom here so she can hang with my sister. And, you know, traveling with mama is interesting. You know what I'm saying? We missed the first flight. That's all right, mama. It's okay. You know, well, what about this wig? Well, should I bring this? Mama, the car is outside. All right. But guess what? I'm going to be patient with my mom. So we make it through the airport, and then I find out that she doesn't have the right ID. So we have to leave the airport, go to the DMV to try to get her ID straight. It's still not straight because in order to get the real ID, you need all these other documents and blah, blah, blah, blah, blah. Our passport was old. We couldn't use that. So there's a fee that you have to pay that would allow her to lie. I could either be frustrated or I could just take care of mama. I could be irritated or I could just take care of mama, because mama took care of me my whole life, right? Did as best as she could, from welfare to moving to sleeping on people's couches. I know that my mama was doing, ooh, Erica, you're not going to cry. I know that she was doing the best that she could. So I will not get to this season in my life and be bothered. Heck no. I don't know all that. I don't know all she went through. I don't know how many days she wants she could go on a vacation or hang out with friends. I mean, that's new. Mamas back in the day didn't. My mama didn't go on no vacations. It was us and us and always us. If she went to a restaurant, so did we. We knew we couldn't order nothing. We had to get water and some lemons. Excuse me, can I have a pack of sugar? Because we couldn't afford it. But she was doing the best that she could. So now that I'm blessed in my life, I'm going to bless my mama. I'm going to honor her. I'm going to be patient with her. When she sent me all these funny looking videos and memes, I don't know where older people get their memes from. Why do they be so... I love it though. Thank you, mama. Thank you. Because I know she's just trying to encourage us. You know, there's a sister chat with me and my sisters and siblings, and then there's one with the nieces and nephews, and she's sending stuff there. And I know it's like, oh, this will be good for the kids to know. And maybe they don't see it yet because they're teenagers and 12, but they'll see it one day. And as you teach honor, you receive honor. And so my mom taught me how to honor. You know, she served in the church, and she served, you know, in whatever ministry she was in, even when sometimes they were a little mean. You know, back in the day, they was really mean in church, and they didn't use words like church hurt. They just took it on the chin and kept serving. I believe that there was a strength in that. I know it's a different day. I know people manipulated. I know a lot of people took advantage, but I saw my mom honor, and so I will honor her. And I thank the Lord that he's always so gracious. Someone told me probably even 10 years ago, be gentle with your mom in this next season. My mama was fine at that time when I got that prophecy. And she's fine now, actually. She's still in really good health. And, you know, my mom's great. She's turning, her birthday is this weekend. Okay, I still am scared to tell her age. I think I'll get in trouble for it, even in my grown age. I just don't do it, okay? But what I'm going to do is honor my mom, because that's what she showed me. And I'm so appreciative that she showed me how to honor. And I believe that I'll receive that honor back one day, you know? And so let's do a better job of honoring. The Bible is very clear. And honor your neighbor. And honor others. Honor your seniors. It even tells you to honor the young. I know in today's culture, it's like, honor what? If you deserve it, if I feel like you deserve it. Who said you deserve the honor that you've received? Why don't you extend to somebody what God said do? Not what you feel like doing because you major in the spirit of offense and you so offended you can't honor nobody. Step outside of that. Say, I'm going to choose to do things God's way. And watch, you're going to get God's results. I'm going to honor and love my mama. That's what I'm going to do.
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3: Can I talk to you? I know you got some questions. What's the hardest thing you're going through?

0: God can.
1: God can do all things.
2: That was Kirk Franklin with All Things on Get Up Mornings. And y'all, he's still with us in the building right now. Hey, Kirk.
0: Yes.
2: So what's next for you? Speaking of continuing to share, what's next?
0: Well, you know, this album's going to be just a very unique process for me because, again, it's two styles of Kirk in one project. I've never done anything like this before. And so it's going to be unique trying to market and trying to promote and to try to communicate it, is because it's going to be two different stories from one person. And so that's going to take a lot of work. It's going to be a lot of level and intentionality just to be able to make sure that the narrative is correct. And so these next 2 months are going to be really, really, really full of that. And we'll see what God's plan is for what's next after that. But these next 2 months, this is it.
2: Yeah.
3: Kirk.
2: Yeah.
3: Dog, watching you at the Stellars, being on all those sets with you at Sunday Best, and I know how hard you are on yourself and like rereading the lines and doing it again. You were so comfortable. You were having fun with the audience. The audience was out there saying, Kirk, I was so proud of you.
0: Wow.
3: If I could say that.
0: Wow. Wow, yeah. Wow, man, that's very humbling because, I mean, you know, this is what you do in your sleep, you know, and to be able to, you know, get a compliment like that from you, it's just, I'm just really grateful for any growth that you've seen in me, man, you know, because I'm quite sure that we all can attest, it's something about when you hit your 50s.
2: Yes.
0: That you really do have a, I'm trying to find the Christian way of saying, I don't care.
3: I don't care. Yeah. Yeah. No more.
0: Yeah.
3: Erica got it.
0: Yeah. It's something happens in your 50s. It's like, if you with me, if you with me, you with me good. But if you not, I'm good.
2: I'm okay.
0: It's like, I'm really, really, really good. And, and that level of comfortability allows you to walk in spaces and not have a certain level of weight on you, where you're freer to make mistakes or fail or to try to just be you. And so I'm very comfortable. You know, I'm 5'5", but I got 7-foot energy.
2: Come on now. Listen, I think the next thing we want from Kirk is your workout regimen and your diet.
3: You're not playing.
2: Listen, Warren says it's two people. It's the healthiest in our whole industry. Yolanda and Kirk Franklin.
3: Absolutely.
2: It's a great example to set. And we just appreciate so much about you and the example that you have laid for so many artists and entrepreneurs too, just in gospel, because you don't just do music. You do so much more. You know, the festival. Is Exodus going to come back? Will we get more of that?
0: We are trying to work it through. You know, is that Exodus kind of ran into some of the challenges that all of us are happening in the genre, that, you know, once you do two or three festivals, who else do you continue to call? You know, mm-hmm. So we've got to be able to continue to, you know, to build up artists that can sell tickets.
2: Yes,
0: you know,
2: yes.
0: And so we're trying to find new ways and new spaces how to introduce new talent.
2: Yeah.
0: But still allow people a ticket price to be able to come out where they feel excited to want to spend the money. So you know, it's the ebb and flow of the business of it.
2: Yes.
0: But we are feeling very hopeful after leaving Charlotte and after seeing that there's a little tap on the door for energy for more.
2: For sure.
0: We just have to make sure that we're trying to do the best we can to package it. And so, it's that Exodus is not over. Den of Kings is not over. We have been very excited about the response of both. We're trying to do our due diligence in how to be able to make sure that it's sustainable.
2: Kirk Franklin, ladies and gentlemen, the new single is called Thank You for Everything, featuring Karen Clark Sheard. Make sure you download it and stream it today. Matter of fact, just make Kirk Franklin Day. Just listen to all Kirk all day long.
0: You ain't got to do that. You ain't got to do that, ladies and gentlemen. Ladies and gentlemen, don't do that.
2: Just, yeah, they do all day. Yeah, do. Just it's Kirk Day. We listening to Kirk, streaming Kirk all day long.
0: Thank you
2: for being with us. We appreciate you.
0: I appreciate you. Thank you, Griff.
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3: 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Come on, just put some sweet words of worship in the atmosphere with me. 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Come on, pull on heaven with me. Come on, let your worship rise in this atmosphere. Come on, right there. Come on. 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
4: All right, Cheryl, what are we talking about today?
5: All right, last week we were laughing about mispronounced words, you know, common words that we mispronounce. I don't want to just say in our culture because
4: a lot of people do.
5: Well, in our culture. And we can, well, one word that gets under my crawl is irregardless.
6: Under my crawl is a special little thing.
5: Irregardless. Right. Well, gets under my skin. I don't know. It kind of unnerves me. Irregardless. Yes. When people say irregardless, right? Or it's what I'm supposed to do. And I suppose we will shorten a word, honey, in a second. And then people who don't like pronounce SHR and they'll say scrimp instead of shrimp or screet.
6: Oh, Atlanta.
4: Scrimp is
6: screet. Screet and scraw.
5: Screet.
6: Right. Drink out that scraw.
5: Scraw.
6: Yeah. That's the South, depending on where you are. In
4: or
6: the South.
4: LA, people say gyro instead of euro.
6: Yeah, but you can say, I hear gyro, gyro, gyro.
5: Gyro.
6: Just depending where you're from. Gyro is definitely wrong. Gyro is that thing that's kind of like kaleidoscope.
5: And I think that's what we say in D.C., gyro.
6: Y'all do. Yeah.
4: And people put an X in espresso.
5: Oh, yeah, espresso.
4: Espresso. There's no...
5: Yeah, espresso. I mean, espresso.
4: Espresso, just S.
6: I
4: we
6: want to
4: hear from the Get Up Church.
6: Wrong.
5: What is it, Griff?
6: Substitute. It's a real word, I say
5: substitute.
4: We love you so much.
5: In the country,
4: what are
5: say,
4: some words that we all kind of mispronounced? Share it with us today. 877-242-242-MU.
5: That's
4: M-U
5: good.
6: Amber.
5: They say watermelon. Watermelon. They only put the T. Watermelon.
4: All right. Mispronounced words today, 877-242-2426. We listen
6: place.
4: And we don't judge.
6: We're not judging you. No,
5: okay, that's good.
4: Mispronounced way. Words, 877-242-2426. 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
4: What are some mispronounced words? Let's go to Carl in Atlanta. Hey, Carl, what is a frequently mispronounced word?
5: Well, especially when they're reading the scripture and it got the word sword in it. It gets on my nerves,
4: right. Sword.
5: When they say
6: Erica say sword. Erica say sword with a W. I don't even correct her no more.
4: You let the man finish talking? Because this ain't your call. Your name ain't Carl.
5: Annoying. That is just annoying.
4: The sword of the spirit.
6: That's what Erica say. Strong with a W, too.
4: Okay, come on, prostate. Thank you for calling, Carl.
6: No, Carl. You be mad, Carl. You could be mad, Carl.
5: It's very easy just to say sword.
6: Yeah.
5: But it's sword. I mean, I'm talking about sometimes it's just
7: a sword.
6: Sword.
7: It's a sword of the spirit.
6: Thank you, Carl.
4: Thank you, Carl.
5: Erica, you know I love you, right?
4: I do. I love you, too.
6: Carl,
4: thank you
6: ain't
4: for calling.
6: Love her. She going to bring up prostate because I'm eating prostate.
4: I'm going to knock you in a minute, Griff. Okay, let's go to the next caller.
5: Bye-bye.
4: Bye. All right, we got Rob in Houston on the line. Hey, Rob. What's a frequently mispronounced word?
8: Good morning. Listen, when you receive a birth certificate, is that the word?
4: Come on, man.
8: Certificate. And please, please be more specific in the way you say.
4: Oh, God.
6: Man.
9: Pacific is good.
6: Man. Yes.
4: Pacific drives me insane. Spa. Spa.
8: Pacific.
4: Thank you for calling, sir.
8: Yes, ma'am. Good morning. Y'all

0: course. Thank you for calling.
1: I will. Y'all have a blessed day.
0: Tisha in Detroit is on the line. Hey, Tisha, what is a frequently mispronounced word?
2: What up, though?
3: What up, though? So, I just want to know, can we say the word fathom and not phantom of the opera is coming?
4: Phantom.
3: It is not phantom. It's not. Not unless we're going to the opera. I want to say fathom. Okay?
0: Fathom.
3: Okay.
0: I love it. Thank you for calling.
3: Okay.
2: Let's go to North Carolina and talk to Rihanna. Rihanna, what is a word that your family or people you know mispronounce all the time, girl?
5: Listen, I have three of them, actually. One is because I'm a teacher, it bothers me so bad. The kids be like, I ain't do nothing. I ain't even. You mean I didn't even?
4: I ain't even.
5: I ain't even.
0: I mean, it's all one word. We just mash it all together. Right. I mean,
5: exactly.
0: I love her so much. Thank you for calling, sis.
5: No problem. Have a good one.
2: My mother, you don't even know. My mother pronounced Chicago. So I was 18 till I was
6: saying Chicago.
2: Illinois people told me, you saying, where your mama will live? Chicago.
0: Get in the car and go every car, but you'll never make it to Chicago.

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3: 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And we're on coast to coast on studios all over the country. And we pause, as we do every Sunday morning, for this unique Sunday morning national conversation heard in every state and every region of the country. All you have to do is call us at 1-877-544-6290, 1-877-544-6290, and you can be heard nationwide. 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

0: part of the country and even parts of the world. We get calls from Africa and even Germany because what you have to say is important. Even if I don't agree with you, we don't have to be disagreeable. You need to be heard, and that's why we do Sunday mornings with Reverend Al Sharpton. Well, a lot is on our plate this morning. The judge has again blocked President Trump's effort to restrict mail voting as the ballots start to go out. A federal court rejected Trump's challenge. The judge again ruled President Trump cannot use federal court to appeal his criminal conviction as well, keeping the case in the state court system. He tried to go to the federal court. If he could go to federal court, he could pardon himself or overturn it or commute it. They kept it in the state court. And that decision centered on that New York case of Trump. And then we have dealt with the fact that he has tried to deal with mail-in balloting. And so far, a lower court has stopped that. And we expect that they're going to appeal that. One of the things that I think is imperative is for us to understand that they are trying to throw out any confusion around voting. Hopefully, for them, hopefully, they're trying to get judges that are under the Trump MAGA kind of thinking to make it as complicated as they can, eliminating people from mail-in voting. This one couldn't verify and all of that. And if they can't get it through the court, keep throwing out enough confusion that people will be discouraged to vote, and in some cases, afraid to vote. That is why at the march last Friday, we announced we're going on the road to deal with organizing voting brigades. I'm starting in Houston, Texas later this week and going to all the major battleground states and the states that had problems getting their buses to the march. I'm coming to them. But I'm starting this week in Texas. And one of the things that we are emphasizing is we need to have organized people, I'm calling them voter brigades, that we can train quickly on how to do phone banking to get people out to the polls and to use early voting. And then people on the day of elections to be at the polls, that we would give them 1, 2, 3, know this, that you could tell people that people can't get in their way of voting, and that we will be providing where you can film it. You got your cell phones and all. But we need that training. We need bodies there. We need people to relax. So people say, man, I don't know if I'm going out there to vote. They got ICE out there, maybe. We don't know if ICE is going to be there. And somebody said, yeah, but they got the NAN voting brigade out there. We're going to be all right. Let's go. You got to give people some level of understanding of accountability. And so that is imperative. Now, why am I emphasizing so much on the voting? I made a major breakdown yesterday at the Saturday Action Rally of NAN that everything you do and I do is dealing with some decision that was made by those in power that was voted for. I really find it silly for people to act as though voting is some option to something else. I'm with this. I ain't with voting. Whatever you are with is going to be decided and impacted by somebody in office voting to approve that. Do you realize that the clothes we buy has to be passed through and approved by the apparel division of government. Otherwise, they can't put it in the stores. The stores you go in have to have a business license. That's decided by somebody elected or somebody elected. The food you eat has to be approved by the Food and Drug Administration. Otherwise, they can't sell it. So you sitting up there this morning, let me get this right, eating grits and sausage that the FDA approved, and you talking about you ain't got nothing to do with voting. The people at FDA were hired by the people that were voted for. Now, you may not have voted, which might be why we may be getting some inferior beef because of Trump's tariff with Canada. But it all comes back to that. Got friends, Ramel, all I want is reparations. Well, who is going to give it to you? The only way we're going to get reparations, and I nobody's more for reparations than I am, and have been for decades, but we're going to have the Senate and the Congress deal with reparations. We ain't going to repair ourselves. We're the victims. No check, no vote. Well, how are we going to get a check if we ain't vote for somebody that'll agree to write the check? I mean, talk to me like we got good sense. So my emphasis to Election Day, unapologetically, and if you want to debate it, feel free. 1-877-544-6290. 1-877-544-6290. If you want to debate it, want to disagree, call me a bunch of names, call right now. I have no problem with it. Because at the end of the day, the mic I'm talking through is regulated by the Federal Communications Commission, who licenses me, the station I'm at, the stations you're listening to all over the country, whether they black-owned or not. So one of the things that I absolutely encourage people to do is don't play with yourself. Reality must be dealt with. Fantasy is a nice dream, but reality is what you and I are going to have to face. So let's talk about voting. Let's talk about what is before us. Also this week, President Trump announced that we're not at war. It's a Middle East military situation. So let me get that right. 18 military people, American, died. But we're not at war. They're shooting back and forward. They've killed thousands of Iranians. But we're not at war. The reason he's saying that is that he knows he does not legally have the authorization to go to war. But we're at war. People are dying. And it has impacted effectively those of us at home. Gas prices are not only up, they're continuing to go up. Inflation is locked in. And in the middle of that, this man goes to messing with Canada and others, major trading partners with the United States. We see this week that he's going to have a mini Republican convention midterm. It's going to be interesting because some Republican lawmakers said, no, I'm busy, I'm not coming. You're starting to see some of the Republicans loosen Trump's grip. We'll see where it goes. And we're moving forward at the what we said at the march on these voting brigades, fighting for DEI and fighting for the extension of the Affordable Care Act. I'm not encouraging people who to vote for. I'm telling them what to vote for in their interest and find out who matches that more closely. All right, get ready to go to the phones. Let me just announce Politics Nation with Al Sharpton live at 5 p.m. Eastern Time every Saturday and Sunday. Watch it this evening and tomorrow. Last night I kicked off with Governor Wes Moore, governor of Maryland, the only sitting black governor in the country. And tonight I have members of the Congress and the Senate to deal with how we're going to deal with the question of Iran and these prices of gas. How are we going to deal with the legalities or illegalities of what they're doing with our voting rights and what our members of Congress can do even in a minority? And, of course, I'm going to follow up on some of what I started last night. I did a whole segment on this young man in Ohio that took his life because he was grabbed up. This is a student doing well, grabbed up by the immigration authorities. He's from Haiti. Said they were going to send him back, put a ankle bracelet on him. And it humiliated him, so he took his own life, wrote a letter about it. I had on Politics Nation last night one of the activists that's working with his family. We're going to have to deal with this. And what they've done in Ohio is despicable. Not only have they put ankle bracelets on kids that came here doing well and contributing to society, they smeared the Haitian community, talking about they were eating people's pets. I know in New York we have a huge West Indian Day parade tomorrow. I hope everybody, I'll be there. I go every year. I've been going since I was a teenager. I don't think I've missed three in the last 50 years. But I hope we embrace the Haitian community at a time they've been under such assault and attack. It's disgraceful. And the rest of the diaspora needs to be speaking up about it. All right, so make sure you watch Politics Nation this evening, 5 p.m. Eastern Time on MS Now. And I thank all of you that sent congratulations in to us. We had our 15th anniversary, 15th year, longest standing show of its kind in the history of cable TV. And we had the president of MS Now had a reception in Harlem for me on Tuesday. And the mayor came, Mayor Mondani, and the governor, Hochul, all was there. And I appreciate y'all as well. We'll see. I don't know if I can get another 15 years, but I'm going to try to do as much as I can. All right, and don't forget Saturday Action Rally. Had a great rally yesterday at the House of Justice in Harlem, 124th Street and Lenox Avenue. I'm sorry, and Morningside, 124th and Morningside. At the intersection, there's 6 Hancock Place, but it's at the intersection of 124th and Morningside. Every Saturday, 9 a.m., to 11 a.m. And even though I'm going to Houston next week, I'll be at the Saturday rally. And then you in Houston, I'll be back in Houston Sunday morning and preaching at one of the mammoth churches there, Lily Grove Baptist Church. And then we'll be going into our training and follow-up sessions. But I'll be at Lily Grove on next Sunday morning, starting my tour. And then, of course, we're going to meet with Houston leadership and deal with our voting stuff. They had 11 buses from Houston, Texas, all the way to the march. So I'm certainly going there first. And I absolutely am going to others that couldn't get there. But we have to organize. But I'm starting with Reverend Terry Anderson at Lily Grove in Houston. All right, let's go to the phones. Let me start with Larry in Indianapolis, Indiana, WTLC 106.7.
1: You know, there's no place like home, right? The Haitians have a home. It's called their country, Haiti. They need to take these 350 Haitians that are in this country on temporary status and arm them. They need to get these young men, like the one that committed suicide, train him how to use an M16 and a 50 caliber machine gun, and then deport them back to Haiti, 5,000 at a time, armed, heavily armed, to deal with the street gangs that are now in Haiti and take their country back. You have to fight for your freedom. Nobody gives you anything. They have a nationality. They have a country to go back to instead of staying here in the United States, draining us and enslaving us by making us pay them. How much do we owe these people?
0: Let me ask you this, Larry. If we did what you outlined, trained them, 350,000 people, armed them, and paid for them to go back, wouldn't that cost a lot more than what they're getting now working, laboring in many places? They're doing work and paying taxes. Would cost 10 times more than what you're talking about? How are they costing us when in many things they have built businesses supplying us? You're talking about billions upon billions of dollars to do that. And you got to pay the people that's going to train them. You got to pay for the ammunition. I mean, think through what you're saying.
1: Well, they got birthright citizenship.
0: No. Answer what I asked you. Answer it. I directly addressed what you said. Defend it.
1: It wouldn't cost that much. We got plenty of surplus M16s left over for former wars.
0: So we running out of ammunition, they say, in Iran, but we got enough guns.
1: I'm talking about what we have
0: available to the military. If they running out of weapons one place, they ain't got weapons for another place. I think, Larry, you need to think through your stuff back. I think there's a thing.
1: Okay,
0: there used to be a TV show on called Fantasy Island. I think that's about where your idea would end up. Let's go to Tim in Wilson, North Carolina. Foxy 107-104.
2: Yes, good morning. Morning, Reverend Al. I just want to put something out for the Democrats. That's what I always do. I try to call in and as small as I am, just put something out there. Maybe somebody will hear it. And it's not to go against you or nothing. But I think that we really need to go after the independence voters. And, you know, it seems like the Democrats promise people too much. And that don't look good at all. And what they need to do is say they're going to look into it. Don't promise, because this thing is so bad, Reverend Al. It's going to take years.
0: I'm trying to understand you. You started with we need to go after the independent voters. How?
2: Right. How do we need to go after the independent voters?
0: Yeah.
2: Is that we need to talk about the things that concern them, and we need to be clear in our messaging, because you got a certain amount of voters that's going to just vote Democrat anyway.
0: Right.
2: You got people out there that's more educated. They know what's going on and everything. And it's going to be harder to get them unless you have a good plan and it don't look like you're like just lying to them. That's why I said that as far as promising them, you know, people are going to look at it and say, oh, they're up to the same old thing. They're going to give away everything. But they need to let people know.
0: Well, when you say they're going to give away everything, what have they said they're going to give away?
2: Oh, we're going to give Medicaid to all.
0: But no. They said
2: saying it's going to be looked into.
0: No, whoa.
2: You can't.
0: Wait a minute.
2: Oh, go ahead.
0: They've said that they are for Medicaid for all, which is saying we're going to look into it, and they want to restore Medicaid where it is.
2: But, yeah, you said that, Reverend Al, but other people don't get that understanding that you just
0: well,
2: said.
0: Well, I don't know how. I'm not the only one saying it. The Democrats are saying that. I don't understand what people don't understand that people say that. First of all, the Democrats can say, and I'm not just for everything with the Democrats. Believe me, there's a lot wrong with them. But the Democrats can say that we wanted to save Medicare and health care, and we have passed the Affordable Care Act that provided a lot of that the Republicans under Trump let expire. They can say that and show that.
2: Oh, yeah. And the only thing, I don't want to get, you know, off of what I'm trying to get out there, is that we need to message better to people. Because Republicans, if you don't message real clear and you message in a way that they can't go in there and revise it and put something else in people's head, and Democrats are good for that. And Republicans are very, very strong on that point. That's the only thing I'm trying to say, Ralph.
0: I agree with that. I agree with that.
2: And Democrats let this stuff happen right under their nose for years and years. So that need to be pointed out, too. And they need to be a party that listens now, because this stuff went up on their nose. Rev, I used to work with a lot of white people, but I knew I wouldn't be suckered by them. And I kind of feel that the Democrats kind of got suckered over years and years by the Republicans. A lot of this stuff, Reverend L.
0: Yeah, we agree on that. I got a lot of calls. We agree on that, Tim. I think Democrats certainly need to fine-tune what their messaging is and need to better involve themselves in what needs to be involved with. I'm not one that does not critique them. I just think they're better. I'd rather have a friend that I need to push to do better than to have my enemy in charge. And Trump has made it clear he's our enemy. Voting rights, diversity, civil rights, all that. So that's not an option for me. Philip in Jersey City, New Jersey, WBLS 107.5. You're on Sunday Morning with Al Sharpton.
3: Yeah, good morning. Phil Carrington. Listen here, Donald Trump stayed here long because he's going to fix the economy. The economy, when he inherited from from Obama, was good. He ruined it. The economy he gets from Biden is being ruined. The only part of the economy right now is doing good is if you are in, receiving taxes. My point, though, is that Donald says that he is going to make America great again. America took in $5 trillion in taxes last year. He spent $7 trillion in taxes. So he's not fixing the economy. He continues to make the deficit worse. Now, things are going so bad that Scott Bessent just came up with a master plan. I call it a con game. It's called nominal long-end liquidity support buyback. Malcolm used to say, bring things down to its lowest common denominator in a way that the average Joe can understand. What does that mean? That means that you're taking your MasterCard and paying debt on your Visa card. That is a scam. That's a con game. It is not working. So the real problem is this war in Iran. The war in Iran is causing the people who've been buying our treasury notes as Japan and China, they're selling those notes because the economy is doing really, really bad and the dollar is catching hell. So with him now going on the campaign trail, he's not going to sing the happy song from the YMCA. He's going to sing the old song from Blue Magic. Sorry, Harry. So let the sideshow begin. It's a sideshow. He doesn't have a real plan. The economy is continuing to do bad. That's my viewpoint.
0: Well, I remember that song, Let the Sideshow Begin. You went back a few decades on that. I thought you was younger than that, Philip. Let's take a break. We'll be right back. It's more Sunday Morning with Rev. Al Sharpton. 1-877-544-6290. 1-877-544-6290. We'll be right back.
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0: 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On Wednesday, it's a feel-good Wednesday. 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

0: starting with the man in the mirror, asking him or her to change their ways. That's what we pause for 1 hour every Sunday morning for, this unique national conversation heard in every state and every region of the country and abroad, to say that we are committed, absolutely unequivocally committed, to speaking truth to power. We are obligated to hold those with influence accountable. But the one we know we can shape and mold, the one we know we can make better, is the one we look at in the mirror every day. If you work on that person, it'll help the whole. The person, the man in the mirror. A week ago today, I left the studio and went and joined Spike Lee for his huge Michael Jackson celebration on Michael's birthday out in Brooklyn, New York. Huge, thousands of people there. I went and spoke. I preached Michael's funeral and his burial. I did the committal of his body. I knew Michael a long time. And since he was a teenager and I was a boy preacher, and a complicated soul, but a gifted artist. Nobody has matched him. Sunday morning with Al Sharpton. Don't forget, watch Politics Nation with Al Sharpton live at 5 p.m. today. I'm live. I don't take holidays off. I don't take any days off. We'll be there. I have some very impressive guests from the Congress and all, challenging them on where we are in terms of the early voting, the mail-in voting, what are the issues, how we are dealing with the disenfranchisement, and of course, I will be dealing with other issues. So you're going to want to see the guests I have tonight, this evening, 5 p.m. Eastern Time on MS Now. And then you that are in the New York, New Jersey, Connecticut area, meet me or beat me to the Saturday Action Rally. We had a great rally yesterday. But every Saturday at National Action Network's House of Justice in Harlem at 6 Hancock Place, which is at the intersection of 124th and Morningside, right in the middle of Harlem. And of course, you that are not in the vicinity, you can watch it live on Impact Television on nationalactionnetwork.net. on YouTube/NAN, or on the AME Zion Network. All of it broadcast live, 9 to 11 a.m. every Saturday. We never have to worry about gearing people up because we never gear down. We meet every Saturday, and I'm there. I'll be there with you. Then I'm leaving after Politics Nation next Saturday, headed to Houston, where I will be at Lily Grove Baptist Church, preaching there on you there in the Houston area. I'll be there next Sunday morning preaching there. And then we're going to start our meetings on how we're going to deal with voting brigade there in Houston. So many of the Houston supporters came to the march, and we're going to be meeting with them strategizing on how we go forward on our marching, as well as we're going to deal with the whole question of AI and how we must learn AI, but all at the same time not let the politics of it get in the way of our learning. All right, we're getting going back to the phones. I said the polls. Yeah, I wish we are going to the polls. Y'all that can vote early, do that. Let's go to Allen in Atlanta, Georgia. Allen.
1: Hey, Rev, how you doing, sir? Good morning.
0: Good morning.
1: I just want to call in and say that I appreciate all you doing, the marches that you've doing. I want you to know that my uncle introduced me to you a long time ago, and I didn't understand what he was, you know, telling me about you, how much you were doing. Do you remember a blind man by the name of Joe Walker?
0: Yeah, I do remember Joe Walker. Yeah.
1: Yeah, that's my uncle. He used to brag about you all the time.
0: He used to come out to a lot of, even though he was blind, he came to a lot of the rallies and the meetings. Yeah, I remember him.
1: Yeah, he did. So I just want to thank you because I didn't understand then because I was younger.
0: Man.
1: But now I appreciate everything you're doing.
0: Well, God bless you. I appreciate that. And God bless the memory of your uncle. He's I remember him. Thank you for your call. Let's go to Guy in Indianapolis, Indiana, WTLC 106.7.
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2: Listen, I just wanted to ask folks to, in their social circles, on a grassroots poll tip, make sure that the people that they socialize with understand that they need to register properly and vote for sure. We're letting the opponents run a Boston for those that play with a place staged. We're letting the opponents run a Boston on us. We got to get people involved and understand that this is not a play thing. They got to make sure that people understand they got to get out and vote.
0: I thank you for your call. I think you're right. I do not think with all this PR about there's going to be a blue wave. Let me tell you something. You can't have a wave without being in the ocean, without being in the water. And we looking for a wave and not in the water. We must do what we need to do. No question about it. And I think that that is imperative that we begin and end with that knowledge, understanding that, and really dealing with that in a proper way. Let's go to Walton in Brooklyn, New York, 107.5 WBLS.
3: Good morning, Reverend Al. How are you?
0: I'm doing well.
3: Okay. I've been a part of your organization at one time. But anyway, this is what my point. My point is right now, the Democrats and Republicans are not doing anything for anyone. It doesn't matter what side you look at. The whole system that we live in is a broken system. The system was built on a lie. It was built on the whole foundation of the Constitution itself claimed that we are 3/5 of a man. Now, if we're going to change anything in the system, we have to start from the beginning. We need to change the Constitution. I know when I was in college, I thought that that we needed a nuclear war to change. But right now we're in a conscious revolution. We're in a spiritual awakening. We are living in biblical prophecy, and you know that, Reverend Al. So if we're going to change anything, let's use the energy the right way. And start from the foundation.
0: Well, I think you're right. Thank you for your call, Walton. I think you're right. We got to correct all the way from the beginning, which is why this whole 250th anniversary of the country, I kept saying publicly, we were enslaved there. That's not our celebration. But we've got to be in position to change going back to the beginning. They are removing things so that the history won't be told. They are literally, Walton, taking black statues down, taking Juneteenth away in national parks. Talking about going back to the beginning, they're eliminating any knowledge of what's going on about ourselves. But we need to be in power to turn that around. Manning in Freeport, Texas, Magic 102.1. Manning.
4: Good morning, Rev. Thank you for taking my call. Congratulations on the 15 years, too.
0: Thank you.
4: Well, Rev, down here in Brazoria County, Texas, in Texas, Ted Cruz said the other day, the Republican voters that's on the fence, shut up and just vote. See, this is how they feel down here in Texas. They do everything just, they get in the office and they're going to demand us to vote the way they want to vote. But that's over with in Texas. We are done with 30 years of incompetence and polluting our communities. And they're going to tell us we don't have a right to vote. They removed 260,000 people off the voters roll. I called the other day and my election judge said, you voted last year, you vote this year. But I don't trust that. Get out and make sure you got everything done to vote, because at the end of the day, Texas cannot go another 30 years under Republican rule, and they don't have no respect for the people of Texas. Thanks for taking my call, Rick.
0: All right, thank you. I need some more Texas. I'll be down there next week. I need to hear somebody else from Texas. 1-877-544-6290. 1-877-544-6290. Let's go to Astoria, Queens, WBLS 107.5 to Gregory. Gregory.
5: Good morning, Robert.
0: Good morning.
5: Right quick. I don't care. Why is it that these people, instead of going to these concerts for these rappers and other performers, shouldn't they be focusing more importance on what's going on in the country? And these rappers and other performers are not even telling their fans anything about it. Some of these people are currently out of the country now. Some of these performers.
0: Yeah, I thank you for your call. I think I feel you, Gregory, because I am absolutely, I've talked to a lot of the artists. Some of them I've known for years. Some of them grew up seeing me out there. And I just don't understand why they are so uninvolved in what is good for their fans who make them wealthy. I mean, they have benefited from the people whose now rights are at stake, including theirs. And then when they get in trouble, they want to come to people like me and say, you got to fight the record companies for it. You got to do it. Never been involved in the struggle before. I mean, where are the new Harry Belafonte's, James Brown's, Aretha Franklin? All these people didn't just become stars. They were in the struggle, put their resources in, put their bodies on the line. And we got people now that think the struggle is all about them and only about them. And I totally agree with you and frustrated by it. Let's go to Houston, Texas, Magic 102.1 to JR. JR, you're on Sunday morning with Al Sharpton.
6: Good morning, Reverend Sharpton.
0: Good morning.
6: I don't understand a lot of callers when they say, talk about promises. All promises can't be kept. They might mean well when it was a promise, but it just cannot be kept. So I don't want to get off the main topic is that we need to put some Democrats in office. And then a lot of them say that Republicans fooled us, Republicans are slick. No, that's not the case. That is definitely not the case. We got to understand how our people are. And we want to have peace. We don't want to have war and whatever. But I'm just waiting on you to come to Houston because we have a lot of hurt people down here because we didn't get a chance. Our bus didn't come. So we can't wait to see you.
0: I'll be there next week. I'll be there at Lily Grove Sunday, and I'm going to meet with everybody. I'll be there for 2 days. I will be there next week. And I don't know who didn't get a bus there. I know 11 buses from Houston came. So, but whoever.
6: Yeah, was fantastic.
0: Yeah, all right. But I'll be there at Lily Grove, Reverend Anderson's church. I'll be there 11 o'clock, and then we're going to have meetings and go forward. Thank you for your call. I'll be looking forward to everybody in Houston next week. Let me take another one out of Houston. Jay and David. Let's go to David in Houston, Magic 102.1.
7: Praise God, brother Al, man, Reverend Al. Man, I've been appreciating it. I've been trying to get a hold of you for years.
0: Is that right?
7: Yes, sir. Yes, sir. I really appreciate you, man. I follow you. I look at your little workout pages. You ain't just a preacher. He's strong, too, so don't get it twisted out there, y'all.
0: That's right.
7: He can come with it. Reverend Al, thank you for representing us. And you always been representing us, man. You're a great man. And I'll see you at Lily Grove Baptist Church. Right around the corner from me.
0: I look for you next week. Make sure you tell me that's you, because we shake hands right after the church. Make sure you tell me it's David. Let me get one more from Jay. Jay in Houston, Texas, Magic 102.1.
8: Hello?
0: Hello.
8: Hello.
0: Yes, sir.
8: Yes, this is Jay. I'm calling
7: Don't y'all realize that they closing some polls in the minority neighborhoods?
0: That's why we're doing what we're doing. That's why we, yes, we realize. You're absolutely right, Jay.
7: Yes.
0: All right. Thank you for your call. Let me get Emmanuel in from Houston, Texas, Magic 102. Houston woke up when I called him out. Emmanuel.
8: Hey, what's up, brother?
0: Good morning,
8: everybody. Good morning, everybody listening, brother. I want to thank you for what you're doing. And I just want to make sure H-Town, we all there next week to greet you so that all of those that could not come, it can come inside of the city. Come on. You know, I'm a caretaker. I'm a caregiver for veterans and some elderly people. So I'm not able to go outside a lot because I got to be here for my clients. So this is great that you're going to be here. And I'm going to be there present, brother. I got a gift for you. But I want all of H-Town to come on together, man, and let's make this work down here and let's implement those things down here with us.
0: Yeah, we're going to start in Texas, but I'm going everywhere. Those that came to Washington or not, we forming these brigades. Thank you for your call. Let me go to Richard in the Bronx. Can I get one more in? Let me go with Richard. Richard.
9: Hi, Reverend. Thanks for taking my call. I just want to say that I want to comment on the young man who took his life in Ohio. You know, he internalized the humiliation that was impressed upon him. And it's very, very interesting that he's from Haiti, because we should be more proud of Haiti than any other nation in the diaspora. They crushed the myth of white supremacy. They beat Napoleon, right? And they have tried to crush Haiti and crush the memory of that history for us for years. The United States went in there militarily and enforced this fake reparations that France demanded. The United States went in, removed Aristide, the democratically elected prime minister, president. And the man earlier was saying we should arm the Haitians. The Haitians are being armed already. They're actually the gangs that are being armed. And a lot of those arms are coming from the United States. So there's an international effort to crush Haiti, and we need to be proud of Haiti. We need to, that should be one of the basis of our self-esteem as black people, that they prove that Toussaint L'Ouverture, a black man, outsmarted, outwitted one of their most celebrated military leaders, Napoleon. And we should look to Haiti with pride. Don't worry about that voodoo hex. Europeans are the most spooky Dracula, vampire, witch spell casting people in the world. We should not be afraid of Haitians. We should be afraid of Europeans. I'm not against white people, but I'm just saying we need to have pride in Haiti and celebrate Haiti and look out for our Haitian brothers and sisters.
0: All right, thank you for your call. I think one more I'll take. Let me go back to Houston, Texas, 102.1, to Frederick. Frederick.
10: Yes, good morning, sir. Thank you so much for taking my call. I appreciate your patience with folks and your insight. You provide understanding, and that's what we need, so thank you. What I want to know is, do you know where we are on the naming of that vessel? They said that they were gonna change it and name it Trump. Do you know where we are on that?
0: Yeah, I'm glad you raised it. They have not made the definitive move yet. They've certainly announced it, and certainly the Secretary of Navy can have certain limited powers if not blocked by Congress. I have a couple of members of Congress on Politics Nation tonight. I'm going to bring that up because that should be blocked. Because this is, we are paying for these ships and vessels, and I definitely think that's a legitimate question I'm going to raise. Thank you, Frederick. Again, Politics Nation live at 5 p.m. Eastern Time on MS Now. I'm going to have members of Congress on. I'm going to have the Nevada Attorney General on, who's the nominee for governor, black man running for governor of Nevada. And the mayor, former congresswoman who's now the mayor, Oakland, California, Barbara Lee, none better than her. All of them will be with me tonight live at 5. And you in the New York area, meet me at the Saturday Action Rally next Saturday morning, 9 a.m. to 11 a.m. at the House of Justice, 124th and Morningside. Around the country, you can watch it live. And, of course, I'm coming to Houston. I'll be at Lily Grove Baptist Church 11 o'clock next Sunday morning at 11 o'clock. Make sure you're there with me and Reverend Terry Anderson. And remember, whatever you do, wherever you go, remember that the well-informed, conscientious, proactive person that you've been looking for, don't surf for them on the television. 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Look in the mirror. Make that person more well-informed. Make that person more conscientious. Make that person more proactive. If you make that person a better person, better people lead to better families. Better families lead to better neighborhoods. Better neighborhoods make better communities. Better communities make a better nation. A better nation, I promise you, leads to a better world. Now, I confess every Sunday morning that I need you. I really have no problem confessing. I need you to be the best you, because then it challenges me to be at my best. And I know I need to be at my best, because James Brown sang, I live in America, and there's a whole lot wrong around here. And I need to be at my best just to be a small part of helping to make it right. Sunday morning with Al Sharpton. I'll be back next Sunday morning, same stations nationwide, same time. Till then, God bless you and yours.
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Good morning, Atlanta. Labor Day Sunday is here, and we're easing into it right away with great music, great energy, and nowhere to rush off to. That is, unless you got someplace you absolutely must go. Hey, I've got a few to add to your list coming up in about 11 minutes. It's Vassier, and I'm doing it all from the Atlanta BMW studios, bringing you all of it.

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0: Oh, yes, Sunday has its own vibe, and I'm so glad to be a part of it. It's Vassir, and I'm live in the studio. 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Dukes and Boots is back at Piedmont Park. That starts at noon, bringing Southern soul, R&B, and food together. House in the Park gets started at noon in Grant Park with some of Atlanta's legendary house DJs. 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

0: 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Let me go ahead and run this checklist. Coffee, check. 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Great music, check. Suddenly, the Sunday schedule is looking real successful. I'm glad to be a part of that. It's Vassir with you on this Labor Day weekend. Man, it feels good. It's soulful Sunday. But listen, the continuation happens through the holiday. Tomorrow is officially Labor Day. All you're responsible for is kicking back, firing up the grill, and letting somebody else handle the music. And that's where we've got you covered. Starting tomorrow at noon, it's the Labor Day Cookout Mix. 9 straight hours of classic R&B in the mix. DJ Jammin' Jay, DJ Touchtone, DJ Bent Rock, and DJ Stan are keeping it going from noon until 9. So whatever you're doing, we've got just what you need. 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

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It's Bass here with you on your Soulful Sunday, live from the Atlanta BMW studios. I want to remind you that sometimes you don't have to earn your rest. Sometimes you just need to sit down and enjoy your own life for a minute. And music is the perfect companion.

0: One more day of the Labor Day weekend, Atlanta, and no alarm tomorrow if you don't have to set one. And that fact by itself deserves to be appreciated. It's Vass here with you on your Soulful Sunday. And Monday, yep, comes around tomorrow. 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You can't tell me a tall cup of funny is not the perfect way to start the day. You got Ricky, Gary with the T, DeBrat, Rock T, Special K, Alfredis, the whole crew has got something to give. And as they like to say, Monday mornings is giving, even tomorrow morning, Labor Day. 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

0: Okay, this is the part of Sunday where the music gets a little deeper, the conversation gets a little easier, and nobody needs to be in a hurry. 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

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It's Vassir and I'm live from the Atlanta BMW studio. Coming up, four stories, but really, they're all about one thing. People building something bigger than themselves. Up next, and give me a minute and I'll put you

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0: my name is Tony, and I just moved here from Miami. 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

0: We're inside your Soulful Sunday on Classics 102.9, and it's time for Give Me a Minute. Chadwick Boseman's brothers are carrying his vision forward, building a creative company focused on telling powerful Black stories. And they're excited to see David Johnson step into the role of grown-up T'Challa II. Then there's Gracie's Corner, which started with a family recording songs in a pandemic-era closet and has grown into a children's media company built around representation. From a closet to a potential Sesame Street 2.0. And now the Soul Train Awards are heading home to Chicago, November 27th, airing on BET and CBS. After 3 years away, the train is rolling again. And Tyler Perry saw the story of 81-year-old Brenda from Markham, Illinois, stepped in and paid her nearly $18,000 lien and is giving up another $25,000 to help get her home. That's four stories. One reminder, legacy isn't just what you leave behind. It's what you do with the opportunity to lift somebody else up. It's Vassier, and you can check out these stories and more at MyClassicsATL.com.
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1: This song is dedicated to all the ladies who think they right all the time. Like my man Bobby Womack used to say back in the day, if you think you're lonely now, wait until tonight. But I say,

0: Oh, from the captain of the Sunday Cruise, that's Jeffrey Charles with Better Than I Can Tell You right here on Atlanta's Classic R&B. 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

I've got one more Labor Day weekend reminder for you. Tomorrow, we'll get here whether you worry about it today or not. So today, just enjoy. It's your Soulful Sunday. It's Vassier, and I'm live from the Atlanta BMW Studios, bringing you all of Atlanta's classic R&B and today's Southern Soul. And you know how we do it around here, so why don't you join? 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

0: This is that Sunday afternoon pocket where everything feels a little softer. Just keep the music playing and let the day take its time. It's definitely a soulful Sunday, and we're inside that Labor Day weekend. It feels good. Vass here with you in studio, and listen, we know it's only a three-day weekend. It starts feeling a little bit like a vacation, but it's the perfect time to plan your next vacation. You know, six nights, endless memories, and something for everybody. I'm talking about the One Voyage 2026 because it's bringing more than just a cruise. There's a lot going on. Atlanta's own SOS band, Eric Benet, Ricky Smiley, D.L. 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

0: from Stacey Adams featuring Anthony Hamilton with Happy Days right here on Atlanta's Classic R&B and today's Southern Soul Classics 102.9. It's Bass here with you on your soulful Sunday. And listen, if you love good music, you're like me. And some nights call for just that, good music. And this is definitely one of them. An evening of classic soul is coming to Mabel House Barnes Amphitheater Saturday, October 3rd with Jeffrey Osborne, Regina Bell, and Rolls Royce. And guess what? Your chance to pick up a pair of tickets happens with Niecy in the midday this coming week. 10 until 3 in the midday, Niecy's got you on lock and everything you need to know on how to pick up those tickets. A classic soul, an evening of classic soul sounds so good. So make sure you're listening to Niecy in the midday this week from 10 until 3 right here on Classics 102.9.
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0: 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On Wednesday, it's a Feel Good Wednesday. 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

0: You know what? At some point this afternoon, somebody is going to say, I should probably get ready for tomorrow. And that sounds like a tomorrow problem to me. It's Vasir. We're inside your Soulful Sunday, but not just that. It's Labor Day weekend. It's a 3-day weekend. So if you don't have to do any work, okay, take this moment for you. It is about you and your leisurely pleasure. As a matter of fact, let me help you plan your next moment outside. Maybe it's a concert. 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We have several things listed there that you can participate in. 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Self-care. Now, whether that be by yourself or with friends and family, perhaps you want to plan your cookout for tomorrow. That's perfectly fine. Whatever you do, it's Labor Day weekend, 3-day weekend. Enjoy. Now, I'm going to get off my soapbox. This message is brought to you by Vasir. We're Classics 1029.
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1: 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And that ain't it. 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

0: 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On Wednesday, it's a feel-good Wednesday. 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

0: 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We're jamming my Southern Soul right now.
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0: That's the latest Southern Soul from Nelly Tiger Travis with 1-2 Step right here on Atlanta's Classic R&B. And today's Southern Soul, Classics 102.9. It's Vassir, and that just about does it for this edition of Soulful Sundays. The Captain is up next. That's right, I'm making way for Jeffrey Charles, the captain of the Sunday Cruise. He's going to take you out through the rest of the afternoon. Until next weekend, y'all. Saturday from 3 until 7. Take care of one another, including yourself while you're out there. Be kind. Until then, TTFN at Tata for now. We're Classics 102.9.
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And today's Southern Soul, Jeffrey Charles, your favorite Grady Baby, is checking in, a.k.a. Yo, JC Baby. Listen, I got a lot of great music for you this afternoon. It is the Sunday Cruise. That's what we call it. A beautiful, gorgeous Atlanta afternoon. And I tell you, it's going to be nice. I got the music for you. It's the holiday weekend, yo. This is one of Dayton, Ohio's funk bands that kind of started it all. Talking about Slave 1975 Slide. Steve Arrington joined the group about two albums later. And wait for me, Classics 102.9.

0: Frank and Beverly started the band as Raw Soul in 1970 with a few personnel changes. A move from Philly to San Francisco in 1971. He was introduced to Marvin Gaye. The band became an immediate success as Gaye took him on the road as the opening act. And he also suggested, like, man, y'all got to change that name, man. Raw Soul did not work. So, yes, Marvin Gaye came up with the group name Maze and helped them secure their first record deal. And later, they became Maze featuring Frankie Beverly, all right? You got Jeffrey Charles here, a.k.a. Yo JC Baby, Sunday afternoon. I got your cookout vibe right here because I realize many of us grill the entire weekend when the only holiday that falls on Monday every year is Labor Day. You ever thought about that? It is a Soulful Sunday Classics. We got you. And it is a Sunday cruise. King George music ahead. And yes, he did perform last night. I'll tell you more about that. Big storm last night, man. I'll tell you.
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0: All right, last night, the Southern Soul All White Rising Stars concert. Well, King George finally took stage. EJ Jones, Tonia Armani, Fat Daddy, and Marcellus the Singer all performed last night at Stockbridge ViStar, but it was a big rainstorm, I'm telling you, like none other, that had at least six other acts that did not go on stage last night, all right? But it was a great show. Shouts out to Ebony, Raji, Nay, and Lynn Tate on the way to a gig. Y'all have a great show, okay? Shouts out to all the Uber and Lyft drivers and the invisible Waymo drivers as well. Always shout out to them because they don't even exist. All the motorcyclists and Sunday cruisers headed north to Gwinnett, Sandy Springs, Alpharetta, Roswell, Johns Creek, Brookhaven, and Dunwoody. On the way, I have the incomparable DJ Jammin' Jay. He is getting ready, as he always does, on my show, The Sunday Cruise, every Sunday at 4 p.m. And I'd love to talk to you, too. 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

0: DJ Jammin' Jay is the man, I'm telling you. And what better way to end it out with Johnny Taylor? Shouts out to all of our out-of-towners repping Atlanta. Our northerners visiting from Detroit, Chi-Town, Philly, NYC, Milwaukee, or Cleveland, or wherever you are from. All right? Hey, Atlanta, wherever you're doing this weekend, make sure Classics 102.9 is part of it. Hey, Labor Day, of course, is tomorrow, Monday. Now, check this out. At noon, we're firing up the Labor Day cookout mix. You got to have the right playlist rocking while you're flipping those ribs, right? Hamburgers, hot dogs, baked beans, and preparing all that good food, right? Of course. So we're offering you 9, not 7, not 8, but 9 straight hours of classic R&B in the mix. DJ Jammin' Jay, who you just heard from, DJ Touchstone, DJ Bent Rock, and DJ Stan are bringing the heat from noon until 9 p.m. Your Labor Day soundtrack is right here on Classics 102.9. You need not go anywhere else, right? Classic R&B and Southern Soul. On the way, party vibes from Jodeci and Prince. I'm Jeffrey Charles. It is the Sunday Cruise.
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0: Slide the Family Stone. Y'all feeling that bass of Larry Graham back there? 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

It is the 5 o'clock hour where we always give you the Southern Soul Artist Pick of the Week coming up in about 15. Also have some information for all of the business owners and entrepreneurs out there, something that you could be a part of. You got Jeffrey Charles, a.k.a. Yo JC Baby. This is the Sunday Cruise, yo. On a gorgeous Sunday afternoon, wherever you are, I got Al Brown for you. Well, we know him better as Al B. Sure. Okay.

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1: And this time it's going to be Scott Whatley. You know him, Auntie Love artist. Check him out with a brand new in Waffle House.

0: Man, I'm telling you, Waffle House and late nights after the party go together like honey and bees and the A. I'm telling you. Where y'all going? We going to the Waffle House to get some of those delicious hash browns with jalapeno peppers. I love them. Classics 1029, Humble Class R&B, today's Southern Soul. Scott Watley is his name. He's an Atlanta-based singer, songwriter, producer known for blending Southern Soul with hip-hop and gospel. And the cousin to the one and only Big Gip from the Goody Mob. Yeah, they are cousins. I did not know this guy's former name was Nut Skywalker. He built a reputation in Atlanta's hood rock scene, a fusion of hip-hop and rock before shifting to the Southern Soul lane, inspired by legends such as Johnny Taylor, Marvin Cease, and Sir Charles Jones. All right, everybody's influenced by those guys, no doubt. Jeffrey Charles is my name, a.k.a. Yo JC Baby, broadcasting live from these Atlanta BMW studios on this Sunday. It is the Sunday Cruise. I'm looking over into my other side of 5 o'clock. Man, I got some great music for y'all. So good. I'm not going to even tell you what it is. I just want you to hang with me. And give me a call if you like, 404-741-1029.
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0: There we go. Another funk band out of Ohio, Dayton, to be particular. Classics 102.9, Humble Classic R&B, and today's Set of Soul Ohio Players. I always wondered, which group did the owl, that owl? Was it the Barcades, Lionel Richie when he was with the Commodores, or was it the Ohio Players? I don't know. We'll go with the Ohio Players and just kind of leave it at that, okay? Jeffrey Charles is my name, a.k.a. Yo JC Baby. Having a good time on this Sunday. It's the holiday, y'all. Labor Day weekend. Listen, I told you earlier I was going to let you know about some business things going on. Classics 102.9 welcomes you to the year's premier business networking event, the Dream Big Business Expo, going down Thursday, September 24th at Gas South Convention Center. Now, entrepreneurs, business owners, professionals, investors, and community leaders come together for a full day of networking, education, inspiration, and opportunity. 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I'm telling you, get ready for the 6 o'clock hour. It's going to be banging. I got some joints coming at you, man. Key Sweat. We're going to rock some Rufus and Chaka Khan, Al Green, and more from Classics 102.9, Sunday Cruise.
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telling you now, if you don't have it on Classics 1029, something definitely ain't right. Classics 1029, home of classic R&B, and today's Southern Soul, Jeffrey Charles. Sunday Cruising, broadcasting live from these Atlanta BMW studios. Shouts out go to Robert Lee Cowan, Robert Young, better known as Quick and Wifey. All the out-of-towners listening via the Classics 1029 app. I got the Southside shout-outs, the birthday and anniversary shout-outs coming up. And I'd love for you to be a part of it, 404-741-1029, because it is September.

0: Did you know that there are several lakeside bands out there performing? Yeah. You know, the famous 1970s funk band out of Ohio, Dayton, Lakeside split into separate touring factions during the 1990s. You know, everybody wanted, hey, I was in the group first. I'm going to go get my group. Then the other guy says, well, I'm going to put my group together. Before you know it, you got several bands out there doing the same thing. And it's all about who does it better. You know what I'm saying? The original Lakeside was performing, I think, Mabel House a little while ago. Well, not too long ago. Anyway, Classics 102.9, Humble Classic R&B. And today's Southern Soul, Jeffrey Charles, shouting out to all of the out-of-towners. Welcome to the city. This is the station that you're supposed to be listening to. No need to go anyplace else, especially we're talking about tomorrow. It is a holiday weekend. Of course, Labor Day. Monday at noon, we fired up, man. I'm telling you, we kicking off. We got DJs back-to-back. Labor Day cookout mix, 9 straight hours of classic R&B in the mix. DJ Jam and Jay, DJ Touchstone, DJ Bent Rock, and my boy DJ Stan are bringing the heat from noon to 9 starting tomorrow. Labor Day soundtrack is right here on Classics 102.9. But we don't want you to wait until tomorrow. Just keep on listening all the way through. All right. I'm Jeffrey Charles. It is a Sunday cruise, yo.
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0: 1974, Bobby Womack, Classics 102.9, home of classic R&B. And today's Southern Soul, Jeffrey Charles, wrapping up another Sunday cruise. As I say, happy birthday to all of your birthday celebrators out there. If you happen to be anniversaries or what have you, actress Anika Noni Rose is 54 years old today. A lot of birthdays from celebrities today, too, including, coincidentally, Idris Elba is also 54 today. Rapper Foxy Brown, what happened to her? Well, she's 48 today. Artist Macy Gray, 59 today. Remember her role in Training Day? Oh, my God, she was so good in that movie. And we got some cookout music on the way. Donna is up next with Classics at Night with Donna. She's going to just go ahead and continue what I've been doing, playing that good old cookout music. I'm talking about jams that just make you not want to walk away from your radios on the way. And as always, KG Smooth at 9 p.m. Now, before I get out of here, reminder, tomorrow at noon, make sure and turn us on because we got the Labor Day Cookout Mix Show. 9 straight hours. Classic R&B in the mix. DJ Jam and Jay, DJ Touchstone, DJ Bent Rock, and DJ Stan are bringing the heat from noon until 9. Your Labor Day soundtrack is right here on Classics 102.9. I'm Jeffrey Charles. May you have enough happiness to keep you sweet, enough success to keep you eager, enough wealth to meet your needs, and above all, enough determination to make each day better than yesterday.
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Well, good evening. It's Donna with Classics at Night. And happy Labor Day weekend. If you're visiting us this weekend, welcome to Atlanta. And if you live here, you already know there is something happening everywhere. Folks are here for House in the Park, concerts, cookouts, family gatherings, day parties, football games. Listen, Atlanta is outside this weekend. And tonight, we're calling it the last cookout of the summer, okay? Now, technically, of course, we know summer isn't over, but Labor Day weekend has always felt like that unofficial send-off. So I'm not giving you anything complicated tonight. I'm giving you cookout music, okay? The songs where somebody hears the first 3 seconds and say, oh, wait a minute, that's my song. Next thing you know, somebody's auntie has put her plate down and she is on the dance floor. That's what I'm expecting for this first hour. And then we're going to slow it down for the second hour. And, you know, there's only one way I could start this, right? If you're at the cookout, go ahead and make some room, because here's Frankie Beverly and Maze with Before I Let Go on Classic.

0: That's the Gap Band with Outstanding. Okay, if Before I Let Go didn't get you, I know Outstanding did. You know, there's certain songs that just belong to us at the cookout. You don't need an introduction, you don't need instructions, and apparently, you don't even need to know all the words, because everybody knows the important part. Outstanding, right? That's the vibe tonight, Labor Day weekend in Atlanta. One more big summer weekend, and we're providing the soundtrack right here on Classics at Night. So whether you're still at somebody's cookout, headed home from House in the Park, or you're like me and ready to get somewhere and sit down, enjoy your Sunday night. More music's on the way. I'm Donna. It's Classics at Night.
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Fooling the Gang with Funky Stuff. Oh, I know I got y'all dancing now. And that's what I wanted for this first hour. No deep message tonight. You know, it's Labor Day weekend, so have some fun. Because the cookout playlist has rules. You've got to have your Frankie Beverly. Let's see, you've got to have some Gap Band. You have to have some Fooling the Gang. Oh, and eventually, somebody's going to yell, Encore. Yeah, come on, Cheryl Lynn. It's Classics at Night.

0: That's Atlanta's own, the SOS Band with Just Be Good to Me. Ooh, we have been moving this first hour, right? And that's Sunday Vibes tonight. Just some of the songs that feel like Labor Day weekend cookout in Atlanta. And shout out again to everybody visiting our city this weekend. I hope Atlanta is treating you well. Eat something good, hear some good music, enjoy yourself, and please, please be safe getting wherever you're going tonight. We've still got another hour together, but we're about to change the mood just a little bit because eventually at the cookout, the sun starts going down. The older folks start packing up their aluminum foil and somebody starts putting lids on everything. And of course, the music gets smoother and that's where we're headed at 8 o'clock. So keep it locked here. I'm Donna. It's Classics at Night.
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